Yes, I did another good Mr. Gago, Tinda latest song. 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
1: 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So I'm pleading with the ministry to release the funding as early as possible.
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7: Adoption of a Nairobi Declaration on Africa France Partnership alongside investment mobilization, progress on global finance reforms, and initiatives in energy, digital agriculture, and health with focus on youth and innovation. What are the opportunities for Kenya? This summit, positions Kenya to shape continental priorities, strengthen global partnerships, influence the G7 processes, and attract investments in key sectors. The summit advances equitable partnerships and Africa's global role while reinforcing Kenya's leadership and investment appeal. And already, just to highlight some few of the key partnerships in Kenya, for example, we are going to make sure that we have some administrative agreements, especially on tourism. There is something that we need to work on that. Declaration of intent between the government of the Republic of Kenya and the government of the French Republic on issues to do with the blue economy and fisheries. Also, we have a statement of intent, a draft MOU, on issues to do with energy, particularly to enable collaboration to facilitate and encourage cooperation in the peaceful uses of nuclear energy.
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0: 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To see the meeting, you will be best learning. You didn't make one of my head and was out. I told you, I see a G lag. Can you about touch a family, but I stone going to get a senator known about Nairobi? Kimite and Kipto Dog of Christa Jaja Terter, but Kray Legimite and go online and www.touchfam.co.ke. Kimberton, but Facebook, Kimite and touchfam.co.ke. 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

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I got ticket to not taking a ticket, got ticket to not taking a meeting number 4. Not taking a gag, you're going to call the cement. Cement, the chota, the basilingi, shake a chota, 50,000. I'm a chicky rogi, gilio chini, got ulimwengu, gilio chini, got uliba arde. Tilibak ticket to not taking a wound at him. Ichile get you're going to start 274 Ashem. I get till ticket, Goruchi, John Tom got till ticket in Rhine. Goruchi, the not taking a tomb guy out, got till the ticket. I'm a chick till ticket to not taking a meeting number 4. Not taking a gag, le semenem ichile get you're going to start 274 Ashem. 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A ticket negging on only co ticket ne meet the number 4. 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
Tiliba ticket the Chili Star 274 Ashem. I get till ticket the not taking the meter number. Ticket the not taking the meter number 4. It take a pesa jitago ticket number 4. Koge chill get young on star 274 Ashem. Lydia, you go stay and go get till ticket. Yan go till ticket the number angwane. Ogi goji 885. Ponase Salamone, you go stay and go get the ticket number 6. Agi winning 407 shillings. Calabe, you go stay and go get the ticket not again about 8. Agi winning 1063. Ile Jamunevi Kagbonase Atari Sanae would go to my till ticket Yamaji by Shibaroino. Each legitung on star 274 Ashem. 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I get till ticket not taking it. I will say when you can again later quantum nakani login in a good name. Chamwana go in mix. I let you to choco choco choco choco. 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

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And we took all of me. I'm a chichi tane chile gitiongo on star 274 Aisha. I got till ticket not again the meter number. Ticket not again the meter number 4. Not again the gagasir gole semen. 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

0: ticket not taking a meter number and one. 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Kelechin congratulation. And ticket in the meter number four. Gorochi jonga yote radio. 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Gabiska got Tilbiga Laga got Tom go sick a lechu congratulation. 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

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Kill about TCP, kill about TCP, not the Kawayan, got Bessan. 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

Aye, Savasan, I won't have Gago Gag, meet the ticket, Amose. Oh, you got your bonus, Amose. You don't get a Gago Gag ticket to not take a buy in a ticket in the bus in Mandy. East cement in Mekasana, Gago Gag ticket in a cabisane, ticket to not take a bus in Mandy, Coca would tibi inside the end, E. Mekasane. 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Yes, it is. Not a no, me got till ticket. Chichonka.

0: get a game more.
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0: No white, then I'm making it. I got a man, give me my nigga with two. My thing, they were a tilly to it.
1: Hey,
0: get a game more.
1: Hey. I lie, no white.
0: No white, then I'm making it. I got a man, give me my nigga with two. My thing, they were a tilly to it.
1: Hey.
0: Get a game more.
1: Hey. I lie, no white.
0: No white, then I'm making it. I got a man, give me my nigga with two. My thing, they were a tilly to it.
1: Hey.
0: Get a game more.
1: Hey. I lie, no white.
0: No white, then I'm making it. I got a man, give me my nigga with two. My thing, they were a tilly to it.
1: Hey.
0: Get a game more.
1: Hey. I lie, no white.
0: No white, then I'm making it. I got a man, give me my nigga with two. My thing, they were a tilly to it.
1: Hey.
0: Get a game more.
1: Hey. I lie, no white.
0: No white, then I'm making it. I got a man, give me my nigga with two. My thing, they were a tilly to it.
1: Hey.
0: Get a game more.
1: Hey. I lie, no white.
0: No white, then I'm making it. I got a man, give me my nigga with two. My thing, they were a tilly to it.
1: Hey.
0: Get a game more.
1: Hey. I lie, no white.
0: No white, then I'm making it. I got a man, give me my nigga with two. My thing, they were a tilly to it.
1: Hey.
0: Get a game more.
1: Hey. I lie, no white.
0: No white, then I'm making it. I got a man, give me my nigga with two. My thing, they were a tilly to it.
1: Hey.
0: Get a game more.
1: Hey. I lie, no white.
0: No white, then I'm making it. I got a man, give me my nigga with two. My thing, they were a tilly to it.
1: Hey.
0: Get a game more.
1: Hey. I lie, no white.
0: No white, then I'm making it. I got a man, give me my nigga with two. My thing, they were a tilly to it.
1: Hey.
0: Get a game more.
1: Hey. I lie, no white.
0: No white, then I'm making it. I got a man, give me my nigga with two. My thing, they were a tilly to it.
1: Hey.
0: Get a game more.
1: Hey. I lie, no white.
0: No white, then I'm making it. I got a man, give me my nigga with two. My thing, they were a tilly to it.
1: Hey.
0: Get a game more.
1: Hey. I lie, no white.
0: No white, then I'm making it. I got a man, give me my nigga with two. My thing, they were a tilly to it.
1: Hey.
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1: 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Daga my till ticket no got in of Junior 117. Chonda John Gogi won it on a tilbak ticket. Each legitung on star 274 Aisha. I get till ticket no to get Nungate. Ticket Nagunga Lolly, got ticket Nemite number 1. Inko tilbak chitukul ticket, not to get Nemite number 1. Each legitung on star 274 Aisha. I get till ticket no to get Nemite number 1. Manachi go again the negation. Congratulations. Tilly back ticket not taking a meeting number 1. It obi go le bendita ak bonus. Oye we chita ne to my till ticket. Agere not taking a gugure Anderson. Kagi goji 316. Ango to not taking a gugure Jackson. 161. Ango to not taking a gugure Felista. 370. 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
0: I'm going to go to the house.
1: I'm going to go to the house. I'm going to go to the house. I'm going to go to the house. I'm going to go to the house. I'm going to go to the house. I'm going to go to the house. I'm going to go to the house. I'm going to go to the house. I'm going to go to the house. I'm going to go to the house. I'm going to go to the house. I'm going to go to the house. I'm going to go to the house. I'm going to go to the house. I'm going to go to the house. I'm going to go to the house. I'm going to go to the house. I'm going to go to the house. I'm going to go to the house. I'm going to go to the house. I'm going to go to the house. I'm going to go to the house. I'm going to go to the house. I'm going to go to the house. I'm going to go to the house. I'm going to go to the house. I'm going to go to the house. I'm going to go to the house. I'm going to go to the house. I'm going to go to the house. I'm going to go to the house. I'm going to go to the house. I'm going to go to the house. I'm going to go to the house. I'm going to go to the house. I'm going to go to the house. I'm

0: Iată.
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0: Safi sana block sokoro agale agusumiat bwana. 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Please, tell you to take a note and meeting number 5, Kibati Nikibo Elipo Bogal. I'm not sure I'm going to go to the next mood. I will not mix the button. Chill you to star 274 hash. 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I'm not sure I'm going to go to the radio. Till ticket note and meeting, I'll tell you to cheat and not to go to the Mabati. 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I will say that it is another ticket. So, chill jita get your star 274 hash. 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
0: 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Touch your family. 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
0: Kakamwa President William Ruto kole tesetai serikalit koyae kit age tugul nebo keger kele kakikimito somanet chebo kipsomaninik chebo emoni. 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
8: And that has made us increase the budget for education from 500 billion shillings in 2022 to 702 billion this year, and in the proposed budget we have 767 billion for the year 2026-2027. And it is because I have said we do not treat money spent educating our children as an expenditure. We treat it as an investment. And I will continue to spearhead the process of making sure that every learner has space to learn, resources for the learning, teachers, and all the other facilities that are necessary. The figures I've just mentioned are not merely figures in the budget. They represent classrooms built, teachers employed, laboratories equipped, opportunities expanded, and dreams made possible for millions of young Kenyans.
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0: Ongalali enge sukulit nebo Maseno, sukulit nemite en kaunti nebo Kisumu, en kasarta ne kakibaibainjin kenyisiek 120 kongete angetai sukulit notok en kenyitab 1996. 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
8: We are undertaking a major expansion of educational infrastructure. As I have said here, we have built 23,000 new classrooms. We are in the process of building another 1,600 laboratories across Kenya. Yesterday, I was in a place called Doldol, in a school in Doldol, supporting the infrastructure development there.
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0: En komastanyi komagene cabinet secretary ne ba so manete Dr. Julius Migoso Gamba kole tesetai sergali ko bon sekta ne ba so manet ko gimiti sekta ina togi aso bete ke ko nyore so manet ki so maniat age togole ko ma enge kalo tne ta kai mu cheta age togole
8: As we celebrate this milestone, we also look into the future. The government of Kenya, under your leadership, Your Excellency, remains committed to transforming our education sector so that every learner, regardless of background, receives quality, relevant, and market-driven education. Your Excellency, distinguished guests, as a Cabinet Secretary for Education, I reaffirm the government's full support for institutions such as Maseno School that have consistently delivered excellence and character.
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0: chita calling chin jata gologa be mete che kai tu jeng kos kolmo ta be tu ta bani ki gure na tumon mali beto ke en tabanda ne radio avec sei na matia aga brasta utek chai tu ej ole studio
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We got the thing one. 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

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Yes, I was messing with you. I got a number Facebook and Taja Femme to see order the KE. And Taja Femme to see order the KE. Get to post the posting, get to get on. Eat drop and comment, get to go fire. 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

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Not regular Lucas Junior, Laboko Rofa areas. I'm going to meet in Danny. College or not regular. And Uncle Mike in Lombo Sega areas. Yes, I'm going to get a little bit of Magel Gibsuter areas. Going to meet in the Santa Sala Shab Kings. Will we find some meeting that comes in a little bit of Cabra is the areas. All you took a Ribusana, Nigel Quench, Canada, Ilabakam Yasima areas committing Dan. 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number degree areas, eh? Jibone, number degree areas, could be sent down. Not really kill, but basically, number one could be sent down. Alfred Matibor could be sent down. I'm not really Dominic Lagatil, number two more areas could be sent down. Nigel Ben, the Kibs, Baba Jane, when you could go meet in the Bagaki social areas. We should be brought to you when you were going to tell about his Chisiriqua areas in Lombana Kuru, Grace, no, sir. I'm going to go meet in Dana Sadisan, a chastas to cheer. We need to have Lelicha, Eddie Lombo, Cabrin Kero, Tina Terias could be sent down. Not really joy in Mitzki, my people's my darling. 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

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Yes, I'm going to be talking about two kids. I'm going to be missing a little bit of one. Two kids, you're promoting a bit of a brainy. Show the Jamuko one with a bit of a brainy. Congetin so can order Basoko Murwa. Zoko not the Basoko Murwa, who so can order the Muchi reactor, Erin Gun. I'll yell to get two kids, Ter, Chang to go Kimmy, then so can it. I go to go to an eating neighbor, I don't know that by Yelgate. She too will not entertain me. I coach you to so can it. 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I would yell to get eating. Beat not the meeting will go missing. Yanu, eh? She didn't know the Basoko return, eh? Co yell to get it and beat not the meeting. Winka Bessa. The male Jiddy again and dagger. Imagine any fire. 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all 15 shillings, so tamanak tisaba. It'll dig a ticket, ticket not an aget till Kunot and all to which other. I got my mirror, I be like to get a vinegar, you test a vinegar lag, a girl jigay in a portion mean 100,000. So your cheat is rabbin, my mirror, I be like it, and go to get till the tax 17 shillings. I legit you are a successful buyer, never push a mill and a cheap ting not at 100,000 Kenya shillings. Imagine go to royal jigag 17 shillings or Maragiba yellow shopping to 40,000. It will take a little 25 shillings. 25 shillings each other, Jango get to get it. Could you turn to your lane? Shopping each other about 40,000. Good to give much yell, get not about 80,000 Kenya shillings. Managamachi and four chata, 80,000 Kenya shillings. I'm a right to get it up 30 shillings, and 80 lane 20 shillings, and 80 lane 18 shillings. Go 18 each other, 20 jot and Jango get to lane, 30 jot and Jango get to lane. 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
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Imagine Ryan, yeah? Imagine it till they get it at 20 shillings, 23 shillings. Again, engine, you are a successful buyer. So, Chidanka till they get it, I go to a minor chige. Cham diet, I get ye. Matia tenka, I get ye. I also go near Noah. Can you get 432 shillings? I get to get your men 27 shillings. I go to 432. Ketine bag, I go near. 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

yes, not the green Joanna. 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John, go on, ask it again. Elvas, can you get you a junk of your chicken? Gaggy doing a pizza? Three that the 3 shillings? You to a pizza direct, John, go on, as a kitchy list star 274 Ash Agitimigit number 4. Star 274 Ash Agit, and you get 24 shillings got him and a die. 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

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Here's another Gataga good in Luga. Nothing about Ngure. Could not take good in a purity. Keep good in a purity. Pungis is at a among one lady. I get you a message of purity. Give you a beauty. I get you a good in a purity. Yes, not at the tuba in the tuba. Give you a seat, but give you a seat in a good. Not a good in Enoga, not a good in Enoga, letting a marriage in 879, letting a marriage in 879. Yes, a 0720, let 879. Good in Enoga, give you receive a good regular messages. Negligent, you are a successful buy. Imagine going on it to go. Hey, once a Enoga, can't tell the attack to 22 shillings. Aya, good in a beauty, I get a cattle. 26 shillings, Catalan 26 shillings. Aya, and then the gang got lent 29 shillings, nigga, Catalan 29 shillings, nigga tie. Not a regular luga. So imagine, Kubazi to 29 shillings. Could you go by Zenaga to 23 shillings? At Sagaja, 26 shillings. Kubazi to 17 shillings. At Sagaja, and it goes over another very interesting cabeza, but another the Marchi Gosani. So kan ka ka mason en guni eh so nigamuna legend yan ka ga legend mate til digati ten yeyu imegan sey legacy ko mye ko ngune moya cheta til digati number 4 itile tigati number 4 ko me nyoru eh itile 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Later, none of the Bosho Mill, not the boss to made one. None of the Bosho Mill was to made. And good way was in 100,000 Johnny Alicia and Gomier. Yellow Bush of Minagara was a tomato bum one agora. Yan younger bum one again. Yan a younger best tomato committed one. He was in one. Yan a dual babaso. Hey, you are doing it by a lady. You don't know the way to get it and go to it again with MPS. I'm going to say, give a check of business on Garano. I'm going to say, give a check and a garagabisa. I'm not going to say, much later, you're going to go limited. 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Those 100,000 kotot ko tarat ire tos ko tarat 100,000 imagine it data shilling to be mu jitil diga tirata do chill star 274 ash star 274 ash argue number 1 asir gele posho mil 100,000 Kenya shillings.

217 shillings, 358 shillings, 240 shillings, 100 shillings, again another 45 shillings, meter another 180 shillings. What? Bendy big bonus got billets again. Hey, got kitty around the bonus in the tonic. One kilometer at 10 bay now. 220 shillings. I know that you did about 613 shillings, 259 shillings, 840 shillings. 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Go to get you eh? Come again, man, you're get bonus. It is a time you're genie again. Emuji was in go to the junkie, Maragama, get you. In your genie, got a bonus. And I know you get 100,000. Kutur gas room gilling, you are a successful buyer. Kutur gas room gilling, you are a successful buyer. Chile Bakito will start 274. Asha, I get him get to ignore the number. I get him number one. Number one. Mati Wagata Vadale. 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You go watch it, 980 shillings. 980. How go buy 27? 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Push a mil. 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Chano nyo chidi get to kulchianga itil get taki to be your chige. Ketini bag. Nange am 864 shillings bonus chon. Nange am 250 shillings bonus chon. 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Ige tini number one. Ogo dini e chago bdage nyo chige 43 shillings. Chono go bonus. Tuma inyoro. Meet in on the new 977 shillings. John, go bonus. Kito chill about star 274 Asher. Star 274 Asher. I get the legacy on a garagasara. I get another good ring. Get to get bonus in again. Chile Bakito star 274 ash star 274 ash agit yamba at another gunga to fire. Meet it and meet number 5. Tavadali, number 100,000 no bagabati nigumo, tomagay atinon, the gunga only go to meet number 1. 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Guru jita next jingle engine, you are a successful buyer. 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Aya Robert Tagin out and Agan Yorjiga 700. John, go bonus. What? Changra in a bonus cabeza. Check a two not in Italy ticket. Chill star 274 Asha. Jamda Tigeti Ogigeti Tergele, congratulations. Mami Chinaga gave you a good. Mami Chinaga Qualjiga. John and Yorjiga Tulko bonus. Ago John, go watch you to So chill star 274 Ash. Agitem number one. Namatian Ganya and Simu Segnoton. Itam Baji John Kibo Betin Cabeza. What an anonymous state of the boy at Kunia. Agi Wadi Janga Yangas is in. Yes, señor, tengo que verte en otro bono, conference,
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1: Yes, I get a bit on to go. What's a big game in Lombard Conference? There became a Lombard Conference in Aguna, but then I get another about Oiga. Yes, I like to get in Korea. Imagine to Mommy Teddy telling out quite a portion meeting about 100,000. I tag in ye. Hey, so go meet Teddy telling out quite a contest now eating bonus to the Gagua menu. Hey, Kakwama bonus 6,436. Where ye? Kago get tea. 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
2: And that has made us increase the budget for education from 500 billion shillings in 2022 to 702 billion this year. And in the proposed budget, we have 767 billion for the year 2026-2027.
3: There is one other participant
2: and
3: in the
2: it
3: conference.
2: Is because I have said we do not treat money spent educating our children as an expenditure. We treat it as an investment. And I will continue to spearhead the process of making sure that every learner has space to learn, resources for the learning, teachers, and all the other facilities that are necessary. The figures I've just mentioned are not merely figures in the budget. They represent classrooms built, teachers employed, laboratories equipped, opportunities expanded, and dreams made possible for millions of young Kenyans.
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1: School itu ni bawa mesin mo, school ini mite encounter ini bawa kisumu, encasar tanah ni kagbay banjir, kajisik pagar lagi kagtip tanam kami mite angin tay school ngan taki, engkini tap taman log 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
2: We are undertaking a major expansion of educational infrastructure. As I have said here, we have built 23,000 new classrooms. We are in the process of building another 1,600 laboratories across Kenya. Yesterday, I was in a place called Doldol, in a school in Doldol, supporting the infrastructure development there.
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1: And come on, stand up, Magna. Kabinet Sekretaris Negara Sumatera Dr. Julius Migoso Gamba oleh tersetai sergali kubun sektor Negara Sumatera kogi miti sektor ini atau kini asal bete ke konyore Sumatera kub Sumaniat agak tu oleh koma engge kalau tu dia takai muncit ay agak tu oleh.
4: As we celebrate this milestone, we also look into the future. 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Your Excellency, distinguished guests, as the Cabinet Secretary for Education, I reaffirm the government's full support for institutions such as Maseno School that have consistently delivered excellence and character.
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5: Now go boy, Vitali, Sarab Kame. Gibson, Aramanur, Bomba Jib Kuris, or your name again, Nunko Moya, and it's going to take a yat again, Gaga Beber Yat, as you have it quarrel or move on a kegi quai. Gaga Kitisioni, you will touch a bem. Ngomu, Pange, the Mulango, Olabini, Aga Skill and touch a bem. And Yalena or Bundaguna, a little more calling me up, Jip Kendi, Jamam Belak was a mamma mint the lily, a mamma's again. Two, the bed kid, wait. Yalena did not lot of healing touch a bem. I your take, open the Gabisaga, I will got Jim no with you. Yalena did not Jim no with our yaw, Gilling with the touch. I'm not going to be able to do it.

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Kabarak, Mouche.

Yes, another legit to get a caribou sanabana. Yes, going to go up with the Nagachini Boranda Vijan to get the number conference. Yes, I get another get you any in a goody. Gets another Bataji Fem. I'll let you get to caribou sanabana. I'm going to get a table to pasta when you will number. Kurisi, not the Araka areas. I'm going to meet in Dan and Philip Rotish when you were going to meet in Tony. Chinga ko jigit lamba Facebook and taji fem de ti oru ke I taji fem de ti oru ke I eh agen natig le tarno mo nyebe ko re amosa weri dab seri na ko ngete lamba moto gira negle barko ke manel ko mitin 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we have to go to another one of Jimmy Tintani. Get a number Facebook. Yes, I will be telling my mother myself, it's not that I get a confirmed you have received. Guy, get it again. Kiguren Sicilia, Pungis, another Guren Sicilia, Rotija, Sicilia, Rotija, and not that I got much quality gear, push a bill and a tip, ting ting, not that about 100,000 to get a shilling, Sicilia Rotija. Yes, I get on a confirmed. Kago nyorchige. Pongesi sana. Pongesi. Imagine you don't get so good at all. I go myself with each of the anywhere. Chang to keep it and so good. I'm going to turn right here. Luton Aki. Amachi chabaga chita retan kabesa sana san. Luton and Nakoba was as here. Luton Koba Sigi Ginajatin don't lago gay school. Meeting for chatting about school fees in about 80,000 Kenya shillings. For chatting about 80,000 Kenya shillings. Nita nenda majogo itisigi aeng enugune. 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

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Kitchen Bagichil is down 274 as John and your chinning ego bonus. I am among all your ruin and Mazazi, not that a tie any good. 80,000 Kenya shillings in your chinning air. 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One your chicken bonus. 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

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I agree, you don't go back at 1300. Hey, 1300. 1300. 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Still not 1300 and good. 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Jigging a lolin. Kotor Gessiru Gilijin, you are a successful buyer. 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Imitan of Gatina Bakabrami Jockey. 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Aya, who got you in the tag? I tell you 22 shillings. Hey, Chile Pakistan 274. 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
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Chill star 274 ash. How much you turn away in the 80,000 and go there? Tossing you not on it? Tell me about you to go back to the good and good. You go on it and good about chinga about 622 shillings to order your chin again. Robert, Ketinibag, Ichill star 274 ash. We are go chang bonus Ryan. Eh, you don't know me, you're going to get bonus at your manga. Chill star 274 ash, star 274 ash. 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

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Agiwe number 3. 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Agi we number 3. Star 274 Asha giwe number 3. 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Getine bagi jokyo fire. Chono go bona asa. Wait, Newton, get the baggy jockey fire. 774? 40,000. Star 274 Ash. Oh, good, Bobby Ketcher, go to Tigos at Man of Fire. To the great number 7, Senior number 6, Senior number 5, Senior number Archa. Hey, Chile Baggy Star 274 Ash. Star 274 Ash. 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Even number 3. A young got it like a good menu rule. In your way, number 3, get choker. Star 274 Ash. Next call number 3. 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
0: I go to Magoto, Magoto, Mafia. 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
1: 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What is your Fanto? 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
0: that? 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

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Vilibe. 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Imagine no gatilera that 21 shillings. Ago tu yag 7,000. College in good committed limited avisa go yutan gune. 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When pesa direct. 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Wendi yedotan direct yo. Let me take you there with your 49 shillings, Susan. And a 490.
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Star 274 ash. Age itia iwe kitoknote namba ata. Iwe ndi number 2. 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Ama chibi kwa nge nyori chinge 60,000 Kenya shillings. 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In fact, big somok tafadhali. 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Chile wa kito star 274 ash. Star 274 ash. Age itia iwe number 2. Nasi rige telephone. 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Chile star 274 ash. Star 274 ash. Kasibag. 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Toke mache big oing. Toke mache big oing. Chile bagi star 274 ash. Star 274 ash. Ogi we number 2. Star 274 ash. Age itia iwe number 2. 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Yes, Aaron agiri kogi yogu njegu getu pongezi sana. Chil jitage bagi star 274 ash. Star 274 ash. Ogi we number 2. Star 274 ash. 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Number gita simo ngara gara gaza nage chil star 274 ash. 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So chile star 274 ash. 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Age itia iwe number 2 na sirige le phone. 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So we chile star 274 ash. Star 274 ash. 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We Victor get dine bagi jogi. 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We bang number 2. 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Very easy sana. 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

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Aya, for example, eh? Nene. 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Yes, not an agreed Richard. Katil ticket Richard. Kaboy 29 shillings. Kagon your chicken bonus. Nebo 8,206. 8,206. Once a good endorse in the Mogubi, 8,000. Goron 206 shillings. Kojem Jamago, a man in a good young coaching again get you. Agu mele auditor 200 English 206 shillings. Ichana. 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

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Number 5. Yes, I would tell you the Jamaica taking up Jin and Tasavi Tamagun came out in Otter. I could be telling Madame I get out of the college and I did a party there. Company of his assi that's a tambour. So I did a party the Gunga. How much are they with you? Another good and Jella Lambogaita, Jella Lambogaita. Happy birthday, Jella, in the Lambogaita. A Gogan of his assi then as a Magun, happy birthday.

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